0: 3230.
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0: 22, can you respond to 10-11 in the front lobby? Speak with the Amazon driver. Looking to report an assault that occurred 20 minutes ago. Declined any medical attention.

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0: Can you check the area of Mammoth Road at Sparhawk Drive? I call it advising a motor vehicle complaint. 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You may have to play 516-5450. Again, 516-5450. Should be a Mercedes color red. The vehicle pulled over and has its hazards on. It was traveling southbound.

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0: Eagles GOA will be clear.
1: Above.

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0: 103 Wildlife. Please respond to 12 Stokes Road. I have a caller reporting that her husband's having a manic episode and is throwing things around the house. He is currently in the kitchen. She is in the second floor.
1: 12 Stokes. 49 copy. 70, what will be responding to? 12?
0: 7.

0: There are no weapons in the house. She did say that he has a BB gun. I don't know if he has it right now. He does have access to it.
1: Okay.

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1: Copy, name and date of birth, please.
0: Perfect.
1: Officer Sam Ida, Boston, Lincoln, Edward Young. First of Michael Common. December 2nd, 1973.
0: He's reactive at that residence, negative 23.
1: Copy, thank you.

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1: All units are clear. The female offer is going to take the kids and go to the hotel for the night. I'll take the next one off.
2: No problem.

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tell you when you've all come to these as well. Caller reporting that there was a forklift that was on fire. He believes that it is extinguished now. Still wants you to check. It is inside in the rear of the building.

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1: Follow me, sir.
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1: Copy.
0: That subject called 911 by accident. 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Can you show me quick?
1: Okay, thank you.

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Bye-bye.

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1: Silver Bullet.
0: Both answers on the area 302 Rockingham Road. I have a first person caller reporting a motor vehicle accident rollover with injury.
1: Six two, go with that location again.
0: Sounds like there's entrapment as well. I'll call LFD.
1: 6-2, can you go with 18 of that, please?
0: 302, 302, Rockingham.
1: Copy.
2: A3 and P1 with a battalion in the area of 302 Rockingham Road for a rollover, Page Road and Mammoth Road.

Battalion 1, you have reports of a vehicle rolled over and an 18-year-old male inside that is trapped in the car, reporting he did pass out but he is now awake and that he is injured but he's unsure what is injured.

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1: Engine 3.
0: Any further update on the location? We're in the area. We got nothing so far.
1: Negative on the update. All 911 had originally was on Rockingham Road, and they were plotting him near 302.
0: Hey, Corsair 6, I'm in the area by Sam.
2: I heard you.
3: Mr. Manchester, why nothing fell?

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1: Heather.
0: Who's the caller on this?
1: Caller is an 18-year-old male. He appears confused. He definitely has a concussion and a leg injury. I'm trying to get more.
0: All right, so the caller is the operator.
1: That's affirmative.

0: 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We get to Page Road. You and Anvil Street take a left on the Page and go up Old Mammoth. I'm going to take a right on the Page Road and see if there's anything up in that area. 3-6.
1: Okay.
0: Battalion 1. Can you call 911 back and see if you get any further?
1: Appreciate it.

0: 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Try in the area of 350, 350 Rockingham Road.
1: Chief on us, fire alarm. Mission 3's on scene. I'll give you an update once I get down. Looks like he's down in the embankment. Okay.
0: Mission 3's on scene.
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1: We have a vehicle eastbound in the bank, sent on the right side, right around 302 stage. People on the side, patients trapped. 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Okay.
2: Vehicle's on the side, patient is trapped. Please come in.
3: Six one, we're out.
1: Pull up right behind my car, please. Fire alarm, Battalion 1 has command.
2: Received, Battalion 1 has command.
1: Chief, we got him out.

0: 6-1, speak with the operators out.
1: Pepper.
0: Hello, friend.
1: Anthony.
0: Simple mission was stated, transmission needles evaluation.
1: Man, you cut out. Can you try that again?
2: 4-7.
1: Patient extricated, transferring him to the ambulance for evaluation.

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1: Southern.
0: We're going to need a record. It's going to be about 30 feet in the tree line.
1: Tough.

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1: Go ahead.
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1: Okay.
0: It is on its side and switched between several trees. It's going to be difficult to get out.
1: Okay.
2: Headquarters, 6-1.
1: 6-1, 10-2.
2: What is the vehicle come back to?
1: Just to confirm, was that 2523 or 533-9147?
2: I am standing by, I'm on the road again. It comes back to a red vehicle though.
1: 10-5, 523-9147 comes back on a Chevy Equinox color maroon to a Karen Radcliffe.
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0: 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We're clear. 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
1: Okay.

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1: Please, being sentry.
0: Can you respond to 11 because of such a lobby reference filling out a statement?
1: Never.

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0: Can you respond to the outbuilding? The owner of the dog out back is here to feed it.
1: Debbie?

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1: Yeah, 63, are you calling?
0: No, affirmative, you can cancel. 7-6, I'm going to take it.
1: Jimmy?

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1: 36, Census.
0: I'll be out of MHC for a second.
1: Seven. 7 to 10 11.

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0: 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Evan Radicoff heading south on Mammoth. Just past the middle school, the Silver Highlander. They're actually approaching the light of the high school.
1: Canfar from the station.
0: 10-5, it's a Massachusetts plate. The caller did say they kept going off the side of the road on the breakdown lane and exceeding the speed limit.

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0: It's 2 Lincoln Frank Nora 86 out of mass.
1: Copy, I'm behind it. Observing.
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Gilcrest Road and the dead end.

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1: he's still heading for Hall Road in the area number 42 for a road rage incident. Ongoing.
0: 75, Hall Road.

0: The black Nissan, New Hampshire 1417939. 1417939. They are now heading north on Harvey Road. From Hall. Call started in Terry. They had emerged. They did not merge. The suspect vehicle has been traveling behind the caller, beeping at her and tailgating.
1: Good enough.

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1: It's a black Nissan.
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1: She's on 28. She's pulled over. She has her hazards on. Wait. SUV.
0: You have a cross on 28.
1: Negative. She turned off of Page.
2: Seven, six, seven, seven, six.
0: Seven, six. I'm on 28th Page right now.
2: 10-9 said that the caller was about half a mile in front of him.

0: 476, I'll be able to call. Quarter
1: center. Seven.
0: How about the RO, Marion, of the Nissan? She'll say.
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2: 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Mike 4, Yankee, Frank, Lincoln, Walter, Robert. Mike 4, Yankee, Frank, Lincoln, Walter, Robert.
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0: On scene, 2.5-story wood frame deep here. Nothing obvious from two sides. We'll be investigating. Building has been evacuated.
1: Engine 3 is on scene with a 2.5-story wood frame daycare. Nothing obvious from two sides. Building has been evacuated. You'll be investigating. You have command.

0: Engine 3 for Battalion 1.
1: Go ahead.
0: Lou, did you take command?
1: I did not, but if you could take command, that'd be great.
0: Well, Lou, fire line for Battalion 1.
2: Battalion 1.
0: Establishing command at 2 Young Road. We do have alarms sounding the building. Nothing obvious.
2: Battalion 1 has command. You do have alarms sounding in the building. Nothing obvious.
0: Engine 3 alive investigation.
2: Received.

0: Sharp 1 South.
1: Sharp 1 South.
0: Command. Good.
2: Command, clear one.
0: We have two attendants looking for a missing child.
3: There's you. Truck one, you can pull up stage on Crosby.
2: Understood, pull it up.
1: A3 from Fire Alarm, go ahead.

Engine 3A from 3C. Good. They're all good. They didn't find them on the upper floor.

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1: 3-10-3.
0: Affordable L3 Harris for community contact.
1: 10-5.
2: Investigation recommend. 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

0: come in from investigation.
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0: Could you just look up on the MDT and tell me where the alarm panel is?
1: Yep, show it. 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
0: Thank you.
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1: Activated detector was discovered on Division 1 with no conditions. 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
1: Is that panel still reading normal?
2: It was 30 seconds. You're calling. I'm going to go check again.

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0: A3P142 Nashua Road, Camille MD for chest pains. A3P142 Nashua Road, Camille MD for chest pain. Michael Blanco, Crest Road, A3 is on scene. P1's responding.
1: Yeah, young JB in the back. All the windows are up.
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0: 18.
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0: Command 3, officers have the scene, come on.
1: Stand
3: by. Wow, I'm making sure he's on scene with the man. They haven't shut down that Alex.
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0: 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PD has the scene. 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Engine 2 in service.
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0: 2 only clear. Be clear of the crashing.
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You can cancel the 28 for the Subaru, keep it going for the Honda, please.

Future Delta 28 note that's collecting the Civic that we're going to be in the St. Petersburg parking lot.

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0: Smart 2 is back in service at Central. 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
0: Be transporting the RO of the Honda to his residence. Quick for starting.
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0: Do you have any problem?
1: K-1?
0: Just be advised, there is no access to Hardy from Pillsbury. They have the entire intersection dug up. So it's not just Pillsbury to Gilchrist. We'd have to come in from the north end of Hardy.
1: 36.

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0: 19219.0. Be off here for a few minutes to follow.
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1: 22 St. Jude's. 3412 from headquarters.
0: Posting a secure respond to 124 off Cam Road, convenience plus. We had an abandoned mail, one call. Unable to make contact. Call was sent to voicemail.
1: Okay.

0: copy, James. You copy this one.
1: Okay.
2: 533-2848. 533-2848. Have it on a Lexus RX Club Luna 123 Adams to Hazel.
0: Copy.

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0: On the air to Parkland again.
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0: Londonderry Road at Rio, New Hampshire, Sam Adam Mary, Boston Adam X-ray. Sam Adam Mary, Boston Adam X-ray.
1: Sorry.

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1: 7.

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1: Man, it's kind of fun, Center.
0: 34, I have a Janine looking to speak with you. What's your preference?
1: Personal, please.
0: 7.
2: What was your first stop? 1-2-Yum.
0: Center.
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0: Charlie 4 from headquarters.
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0: 3-4. I have a caller that's looking to report a scam and threats that were made to him. The threats were very vague. Am I good to send you a personal?
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0: David 18 from headquarters. David 18, I have a caller looking to speak with someone regarding someone going through his room and his belongings without his permission. What's your preference?
1: Park 1.
0: 10-5.

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Engine 2, 83, P1, 4, Orchard View Drive, had game changers for a tri-level 6 person, natural run and winding pond roads.

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0: 34, in caller, Park 1. He is looking to have achieved an officer, but signs are being placed at Mammoth 102. Also looking to file a complaint about it.

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2: 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There's no issues.
0: Works from here. I'll be clear. 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
1: 7-4.

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How's the town comments? 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
1: 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What are the cautions for the residents?
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1: 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He's active out of Portsmouth, Rhode Island, 923.

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1: Standard.
0: You guys got any calls on? Looks like there might be a 25 in front of Matthew Ford. There's people out of the car. Check it out. It's 4-0. Check it out.
1: 10-5.
2: 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That's me. 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
1: 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She's here to see K-9, that's out back.
2: Copy.
0: David 18, I can take that on my PD.
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